Crocodile Swan respond, Hood Park, number 1, Hood Drive. Gray 69 will be male, fall with head laceration. North Crocodile Swan respond, Hood Park, number 1, Hood Drive. Gray 69 will be male, fall with head laceration. Time out 1903, Kendall 454.

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0: an ambulance respond to 313 Pine Street, crosses East Keysville Street and Perkins Lane for 2-year-old female fall, possible head injury. Civil ambulance respond to 313 Pine Street, crossing East Keysville Street and Perkins Lane for 2-year-old female fall, possible head injury. Timeout 1911, KNJL 454.
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1: 1133 Franklin traffic. I'm going to be out at Ebenezer Lutheran Church off of Double Y Young. I'm going to be out with a silver Nissan Rogue, John King 4, call 2, Tom. John King 4, call 2, Tom.
0: One 33 traffic, Ebenezer Church on Highway Y Young, 1911.

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1: 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They believe she possibly bit her tongue or her cheek.
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2: 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WREI 358.

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0: 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I'll be westbound with Ohio Play, King Edward Zebra 8123, King Edward Zebra 8123.
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0: That J-1 is expiring June of 2027 to an EAN Holdings LLC. Turns to a 2026 Chevrolet pickup, negative 29.
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2: 1945.

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0: We're still rolling, but it's going to be Highway 100 near Recreation Drive. Me with a black and color Honda passenger car. Lincoln Mary 2, Henry 8 Young. Lincoln Mary 2, Henry 8 Young.
1: 1132 10-6 traffic, Highway 100 near Recreation Drive, 1949.

0: Thank you, I got a J2 times 2 out of Ohio.
1: Go ahead.
0: First one, last name Frank, Adam, Boy, Ida, Adam, Nora. First name Erica, Edward, Robert, Ida, King, Adam. Date of birth 1981-1105, 1981-1105.

0: 720. 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
1: 10-3, it's going to be Victor Edward 437-618. Again, Victor Edward 437-618.
2: Crackup.
3: 1133, I'd ask you to 1021 for a child custody issue. I've seen in call history you talked to this reporting party before.
2: That's clear.

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1: 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First name, George Union Sam Tom Adam Victor Ocean. Date of birth, 1975, 10-11, 1975, 10-11.

0: 120, that subject's not on file, name, date of birth. Do you have OON?
1: 10-3 can be Victor Edward, 437-622. Victor Edward, 437-622.

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1: I guess Brad Petzl.
2: Vela, negative 29.
0: 10-4, thank you.
2: SINCOM 720, will that be for the Ohio traffic stop?
3: Can you send out your questions?
2: Will that information go into the Ohio traffic stop?
3: I believe the second J2 will be for the second 1016.
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ADT 14, ADT 24, ADT 02 respond fire alarm sounding commercial at Super 8 Union, 1015 East Main Street, Union, Cross Street. 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
2: Units responding to Super 8. Per the employee on the scene, it's going to be a false alarm. She was about to let the alarm company know. The alarm company told them to call us. You can proceed at your discretion.
3: 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We'll continue on the quiet to verify.
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0: I'll be out at 240 Old Highway 100 on a follow up.
1: That's clear out at 240 Old Highway 100 for a follow up. 2107.
0: 1129 Franklin, update that address to 258.
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2: 052.
1: Address eastbound 44251, Edward Lincoln 4, Paul 0 Zebra, Edward Lincoln 4, Paul 0 Zebra, White Dodge Journey.
0: Terror that is yelling and cussing. I believe it may be a Pamela Woods.
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0: 42009.

0: That's all. I had a note to the 21. She hung up with me and potentially be calling back. I'll be en route to Jones Street.
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2: 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You can call it a lift assist. Her wheelchair is stuck in the mud, and we're not going to be able to get it out or any more hands.
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1: 8837 responding at 2017. Run number 2448-2448. This will be outside at 323 Jones Street, apartment 32, reference a female that's wheelchair is stuck in the mud. I do have law enforcement on scene attempting. They just need more assistance.
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0: 1184, this email from the telecast CSU call has called back as requesting another 21.
1: 10-4.
0: Sprinkler County 1268.
1: What?
0: 1268, referencing the 1036, the alarm company did call back, saying they received a proper pass-through from the key holder and you can disregard.
1: 10-4, I'll be tonight.
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2: Accident with rescue at 2101 Highway 50, Owensville, Cross Street, Wemeyer Road. 87-19, 87-34, 87-24, 79-17, 79-27 respond motor vehicle accident with rescue at 2101 Highway 50, Owensville, Cross Street, Wemeyer Road. OUREI-358.
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1: 7903, put a helicopter on air, stand by please.
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3: 8700 responding.
2: 8700 responding, 2030.
4: 1132.
5: 100, tear plate, silver in color. Lincoln Mary 7, Boy 8, Victor. Lincoln Mary 7, Boy 8, Victor.
4: 132-10-6 traffic, Highway 100, Ontario Police, 2031.
5: Franklin, 10-8, supplemental.
4: 1129, 10-8, supplemental, 2031.

0: 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County, I'll be on Sunny Meadows about a half mile down from Iron Hill with a red colored Toyota Yaris, no 28.
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0: 8724. Flight Buckout. 8700, 8724. No entrapment. I need to block off the highway and check for hazards. That's a station care. Understood. No entrapment. We'll be blocking traffic on I-50.
1: 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Correction, 7927 Franklin.
2: 7927.
1: 7927 is on scene.
0: 7900. I'll be assuming Highway 50 Command.
2: Assuming Command at 24.

0: 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Highway 50 shut down.
1: 8724 on the scene. Highway 50 shut down. 24.
0: 8734.
1: Highway 50 command, Franklin.
0: Highway 50
1: command.
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0: 1022 the area. 228 Cedar Street, lot 13. For a disturbance, reporting party's landlord's grandson was threatening the reporting party and calling her names and wouldn't leave. The male subject's name is Caleb. He did leave towards Britton Funeral Home. Black passenger car.
2: Got it.
3: 784, your male subject is showing a 27 negative 29. Your female is 1097 J2J2. No operator status, negative, non-PMP for possession of controlled substance.
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1: 345.
0: I'm going to be out on a 1046 on eastbound West Washington at the light. I'm just going to be sitting behind them with my lights on. They do have a tow truck coming. Vehicle won't go out of park.
1: 10-4, 2044.
2: I will do it. 10-3. I finally got her back to her residence. I'm getting ready to go 10-8 here at this moment.
0: That's quick.
1: CENTCOM 403, updated information. The male subject was in jeans and a possible brown shirt. Unknown weapons. Last name possibly starts with a T. It was verbal, but the subject kept getting in the reporting party's face. Believes the subject was under the influence of 1072 or 1055.
2: 10-4, I'm 76th area.
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0: 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They'll be located in the yard.

0: 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County, you can show units 10A clear traffic, and for that PMP response, you can just put that she was a passenger in a traffic stop cooperative.
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0: You might hang out in the area where they're at when the tow truck gets here. We might have to shut down southbound 19 for a few minutes.
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3: Highway 50 Command, 8719.
1: Go ahead, Highway 50 Command.
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1: 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Franklin County, were you clear on traffic?
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1: Attention all Crawford County cars. 403, 1033 traffic. 228 Cedar Street. 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Be a male disturbance. 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
0: 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Can you copy a 1028? Stand by.
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0: Chris is on scene. I'll be shut down southbound 19 for just a few minutes.
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1: 847 turning on to 50. A black pickup truck pulling a horse trailer. Truck plates 95 King 7 Henry Boy, 95 King Henry 7 Boy. Looks like we're pulling into the Phillips 66 off of East Main, 47.
0: Got your traffic, Phillips 66 off of Main, 2101.
2: Second you with traffic.
3: Steelville EMS response.
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0: 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Law enforcement requesting assistance removing taser prongs. 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Law enforcement seeing that 34-year-old male requesting assistance removing taser prongs. 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
1: 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We found a Tetley subject born in 1992 out of Steelville. 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
0: 1161 information, we have pending zone 4 call for peace disturbance in progress in the area of 2062 Booth Lane. It's going to be fireworks being set off, scaring the cattle.

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1: 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Highway 50 still closed.
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0: Clear traffic, Highway 58, Union East.

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1: 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I'll advise you when I'm tonight.
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0: Be on Highway 47 near O'Reilly's in St. Clair. I'd be with a gray color Dodge van, George Boy 3, Zebra 5 X-ray, George Boy 3, Zebra 5 X-ray.
1: Traffic 47 O'Reilly's in St. Clair 2128.

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0: 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Repeating, Victor King 0, George 9 Sam.

0: Four-year, 28 of Victor, King Zero, George 9, Sam. Comes back to Rosanna, Bandy, and a Frawla. 2017 Mazda passenger car. Expiration of 2027 is negative.
1: 10-4 County. If you would hold that for me, I'll be on traffic momentarily with that westbound at 239.
0: That's clear, 2131.

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1: 1184.
0: County update on my location. I'm going to be out of westbound at the 237. It's going to be flat 28, displayed on the Great Mountain today.
1: Eliminate for the 10-6 traffic, 237 I-44 westbound, 2132.

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1: Highway 50 Command.
0: County, it seems being turned over to law enforcement. Highway 50 will remain closed. All fire units be clear of the scene.

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1: Unit calling, go ahead.
0: 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Elmont and Jackson, Charles Victor 5, Nora 4 Paul. Charles Victor 5, Nora 4 Paul.
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1: 1132.
0: Be on Highway 47 in Kitchell and St. Clair, be with a tan and color Chevy Silverado. Now we're here, 1028.
1: 1132, 1060 traffic, 47 in Kitchell, 2139.

0: 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Was it you that took the call yesterday for Cody McCall and a child custody issue with him and a dog?
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My partner is attempting to inquire. Kayla Stringer, born in 1982, returns as 1097J2 on PMP for burglary second as well as stealing. Suspended, -29. We should be wearing a gray tank top. Stand by for further.

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0: 10-8, clear traffic, back and around with 1184.
1: 1268, that's clear, 10-8, clear traffic, back and around with 1184, 2151.

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0: Be on Highway 30 in Wagner's, be with a black and color Kia van. Victor Mary 2, Edward 8 William. Victor Mary 2, Edward 8 William.
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0: Sullivan, 10 Pay No Traffic, Charles 46, Frank 9 Young, Charles 46, Frank 9 Young. Looks like we're going to be pulling over West Springfield near Almont. Go ahead and start a second unit.
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2: That's clear.
1: Is attempting to go traffic with a vehicle, Springfield and Elmont. One ten, are you stopped with the vehicle?
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0: Thank you.
1: 713.
0: Mia with a black Nissan Altima. Unable to see the J1 at this time. Mia on the side of westbound 44. Just investigated.
1: Can you advise a mile marker?
0: Apologies, 223. Over. Unable to see what it's over.
1: 10-4, 22-25.

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1: Go ahead and show me 10A, male subject, and the driver of the vehicle said he was just using the bathroom.
0: 10-4, 22-27.

0: 1, 10, 12. Unit 10-8, breath test performed, blue zeros. He was given a warning for equipment.
1: 9-2-3.
0: So we'll also be checking Elmont Road towards North Park for fireworks.
1: 10-4, I'm just now receiving a call.
2: 18.
3: 10-21-309.
0: Okay.

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1: 1184.
0: County, we made contact with RP. We located the vehicle. I'm sure you have 10-8 now, 1160.
1: Here, contact me. Vehicle found 10-8, 1060, 2232.

0: 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Where was the RP for those fireworks located?
1: Mulligan Apartments.
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1: 1252.
0: 32 is going to be on traffic. 30 at the Jeffco line with a Mustang. Like 110 miles an hour.
1: That's 1132 on traffic. Highway 38 Jeffco. 10 Mustang, 2233.
2: Anything over here?
3: Yeah, not anything either.
2: 1072 will be 10A for now, unfounded.
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1: In reference to that stop that 5-2 called out for me, we're going to be at Highway 30 in the Jeffco line. It's going to be with a maroon Mustang, no 28, with white racing stripes. I have one male detained.
0: Number 32, that's clear. Highway 30 at the Jeffco line. One male detained, 2235.

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0: 1, Z Zebra, Z Victor, F Frank, C Tom, 82, H Henry, 1, 6, 5, 1, 3, 4, 1, 2, 4.

1252. 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It is negative.

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1: 29.
0: Highway O, under 44, Missouri issue, Lincoln Henry 0, Paul 3, Paul, Lincoln Henry 0, Paul 3, Paul, Toyota Highlander, green in color.
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0: Highway O, next to Eulmeyer.
1: Traffic, Owen Yulmeyer, 2239.

0: Franklin. Traffic, Highway 50, out near Timbercrest, with Missouri dealer plate David7422A Adam. David7422A Adam. Be on a green Toyota Camry.
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0: Good.
1: 21 requesting CAD for you. This would be Alicia McCow. Has some questions. She advised Cody did come to pick up the child. There was no disturbance. However, the child did not want to go. Cody has left, but she has questions she would like to ask you.
0: 10-4.
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3: 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Clear traffic.
2: 29, 23rd traffic, 2245, 811, go ahead with your traffic.
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0: 87.19, 87.14, 87.24, 79.17. Respond motor vehicle accident at Aspire Senior Living of Gerald, 533 Cayman Road, Gerald, Cross Street, Highway 50. 87.19, 87.14, 87.24, 79.17. Respond motor vehicle accident at Aspire Senior Living of Gerald, 533 Cayman Road, Gerald, Cross Street, Highway 50. WREI 358.
1: The obtainer, it's a truck turnover in the ditch, possible 55. No further details at this time.
2: There were.

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1: 12-5-2.
0: Highway 30, just inside Jeffco, Highway Y, 00 David King, call 16, 0 David King, call 16, flight 4, pick up, still rolling.
1: That's clear traffic, 30, Jessica Line, Highway Y, U10, 9 to 28.
0: 0, David King, 416.
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0: I believe I'm going to be out with that vehicle. It's not in the ditch this time.
1: That's clear. 22 details.

0: fire EMS.
1: A11 Mercury, this is for fire EMS, range of 52.
2: 700 per law enforcement on the scene, fire EMS can disregard. You both had traffic at the same time, I didn't copy.
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0: 2253. Not sure if he gave you an updated location, but we're at Highway 30 and Highway Y in Jeffco.
1: Highway 30 and Highway Y, 2254.

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1: Danny, I'm going to be 10A. There was no property damage. He did not want to report for motor vehicle accident. I'll be 10A.
2: 45-348. 1022-1005 East Grand Avenue, apartment number 4 for domestic. The reporting party is a female subject. Believe she'll be located outside at this time. She's advising that a male subject is, quote, not being very nice. Believe she may be under the influence of something. However, unable to confirm. We're obtaining further.
3: 348 clear and open.
2: 10-4-2257.
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2: 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CENTCOM 345, 348, she's advising that it's been verbal, not physical. 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
1: 811.
0: Traffic Highway 50 in front of Jack Flash with Missouri Victor John 8, Paul 6 Lincoln. Victor John 8, Paul 6 Lincoln on a gray Chevy Impala.
1: 11106 traffic, Highway 50 in front of Jack Flash, 2304.
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Yakima County 1134. Call for a piece of turbulence in progress near the area 3661 Laurel Lane in Pacific. It's going to be people shooting off large fireworks.

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0: Enemy traffic on Neff Road, Kingsley Drive, Red Dodge Ram, 3 Frank John, 051, 3 Frank John, 051. 1994, 0524, 1994, 0524.

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0: Highway 50 and Highway 47 North, Missouri issue, Robert Mary Zero, Edward 4 Adam, Robert Mary Zero, Edward 4 Adam, a silver Pontiac sedan.
1: Mark 3910 6 traffic, Highway 50 and 47 North, 2320. Clear traffic, 2320.
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0: Highway 50 in UU, be with a dark color Ford pickup. Be 1 William Adam, NOR 89, 1 William Adam, NOR 89.
1: Traffic, Highway 50 in UU, 2337.

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0: 1134, Frank's traffic.
1: 1134.
0: I'll be traffic Park Avenue near Park Drive, White Chevy Malibu. Missouri plate, X-ray King 6, Lincoln 8, Paul. X-ray King 6, Lincoln 8, Paul.
1: Missouri 1046, traffic Park Avenue, Park Drive, 2340.

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1: 1184.
0: County, myself and 34 going to be traffic with a gray and colored Jeep Grand Cherokee, Missouri 28, Edward Nora 1, Nora 1 Mary, Edward Nora 1, Nora 1 Mary. County, we're going to be out at Highway K in Yorkshire.
1: County 4, 10-6 traffic, King, Yorkshire, 2351.

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1: Greenway County 1133. Over motor vehicle accident, Highway Scene, Highway YY in New Haven, Highway C Charles, Highway Y Young. It's gonna be the gate to Whispering Valley. Small pickup truck ran into it.
2: Call him and let him know we don't take 1050s on private property. He could just get her insurance later.

0: come to 403. Attaching you to a suspicious activity in the area of 228 Cedar Street. Reporting party advised the male subject walked from the park through the creek to the trailer court. He'll be wearing a black baseball cap, no shirt, wearing pink or purple shorts. Will be in front of trailer 14. Reporting party just advised the male is about to get shot at.
1: 10-4, I'll be 76.
2: We'll detain 2357.

0: 403 updated information. The reporting party advised the male is threatening her friend. He's outside throwing his shirt around. She doesn't know who the male is.
1: 10-4, I'm 76 still.
0: 10-4. Come 403. Over the line, there is an audible disturbance. The reporting party's not willing to give any more information. CENTCOM 713. 713, will you be in the area to assist 403?
2: 3, I'm coming 301.
0: 10-4, 2359.

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2: 10-4, 1 minute after.
0: An officer regarding the assault that occurred last night. I know 119 was on that call, but I believe one of you two were as well. I don't know all the details yet at this time. I wasn't here last night.
2: CENTCOM 345 status.
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4: 1129 Franklin traffic. 1129. 252.8 eastbound Arizona issue. Nora Mary Adams to William Mary. Nora Mary Adams. William Mary, in Gray Infinity.
5: Eleven 29 10-6 traffic, 252 I-44 eastbound, 2 after.

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1: 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Can you check him 1027, 1029?
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0: 1161, we have a pending domestic in progress for zone 2, 837 River Run Drive, Washington. 10-8 as well. The mother told the reporting party to call 911. There's no weapons involved to their knowledge.
1: 1129 Franklin, I'll be clear of this traffic stop, 1076 River Run.
0: 1129, that's clear to me. Traffic, not to domestic. Your subject was valid and negative.

0: 117 Sullivan. Just in case you get a call on him, Michael Morrow's walking down Main Street very slowly. I'm sure somebody will call on him, but he appears to be just fine. But it will be Michael Morrow if you do get a call.
1: He was up there earlier for a little bit. I wasn't sure if he had tried to bed down for the night.
0: He wasn't at the pavilion. He was on the roadway. He was in, like, the parking spaces on the side of the roadway right there in front of it. I didn't see anything at the pavilion.
1: Tempo, check after a bit.
2: Coleman 29,
3: 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The reporting party did state that the dad was threatening them and the son, so the reporting party and a friend, plus the other children, are going to the reporting party's vehicle. It's going to be a gray Chevrolet Cruze.
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1: 50 West, the country, black and color GMC SUV. Got a Missouri Temtec, can't read it at the moment.
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0: Greyhound 403, available county car. 15. Receiving a call from either 504 or 503 East Taishi, a very distraught female stating that a male subject is attacking an additional brother and her friend by one male subject possibly laying in a ditch.
1: 4, 1076 from Cuba.
2: 376 as well.
0: And I'm 718, did you copy as well? There's a male subject going up High Street into the grass. We're trying to obtain further. We'll go ahead and have the MS stage in the area.
2: Three clear.

0: Stable ambulance respond, staged in the area. 504 East High Street, Stableville, unknown age male, possible victim of an assault, unknown of additional patients. Stable ambulance respond, staged in the area. 504 East High Street, unknown age male, possible victim of an assault, possibly additional patients. I'm up 46 after Tango 454.
1: He's moving along, still upset.
2: Send 447 after.
0: Going, quote, straight up High Street. Advising at this point, they don't believe anybody's injured. We're trying to confirm.
3: 713 cleared. Do we know about any weapons?
0: My partner's sitting across the room, and I can hear the female through my partner's headset. We're trying to get whatever info we can.
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0: 10-4.
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0: 403.
1: Reporting party said there's no one injured. Believe the male subject turned north on Hickory.
0: 10-4. 49 after. Do you want to disregard EMS?
1: Have them stationed in the area just to be on the safe side.
0: 10-4.
2: Mark, he was a black and color Ford SUV. Robert Henry 3, Henry Pod Tom, Robert Henry 3, Henry Pod Tom.
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3: Clear.
4: Do you believe it'll be the same male subject from Cedar Street?
1: 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He's wearing pink shorts, but they could look khaki in the dark, I guess.
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1: 10-4.
2: 13-4-3, I've went up, came from West High Street. 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
1: He may have ducked off towards the mountain bike trail. This car cannot go down that road.
2: 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I've done it before.

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0: 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Will you have Hoffman Sewing respond, please, for a Jeep?
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0: George number 6, Edward 2, Robert. George number 6, Edward 2, Robert.
1: George Norris 6, Edward 2, Robert, Joshua Curtois, Bourbon, on a 1989 Chevrolet passenger, 2027 license year, negative 29.
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0: 1265 and I are both 10-8. Hoffman has the vehicle.
1: Yes, sir. Hoffman has the vehicle. 1268, 1265, 10-8, 126.

0: 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North Church, area of Elm Street, North Frank 4, Boy 663, North Frank 4, Boy 663.
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0: Zebra John 7, William 3, Lincoln. Zebra John 7, William 3, Lincoln.
1: Zebra John 7, William 3, Lincoln, Dennis Messick, Rolla, on a 2004 Chrysler passenger, 2026 license year, negative 29.
0: Four. On East Washington Street and Lawrence Street. It's going to be on a red Honda.
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0: 13, 5, 4, 3, 2.
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0: Same is going to be Messix. Mary Edward, Sam, Edward, X-ray. First name is going to be Dennis. David, Edward, Nora, Ida, Sam. That will be R. Me, Jr. Date of birth, 1977-0529, Wyoming, Missouri.
1: That subject's valid. Expiring 2033, negative 29.

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2: 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That'll be A. Date of birth, 1980-0725. 1980-0725. 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
1: 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The guy just got out of the hospital in St. Louis. His legs are swollen. He can't stand or walk. Patient is home alone. 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

0: Send comm to 403. 1025. Send comm 713. Okay. 1021, 301. My apologies. 1022, 301. They're requesting assistance with the brand subject. He's banging his head on the door.
1: 10-4, 1076.
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0: think I'm 28J1.
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0: Lincoln Mary 4, Victor 1 John. Lincoln Mary 4, Victor 1 John.
1: Mary 4, Victor 1 John, Troy, Bashirs, Sullivan. On a 2004 Pontiac passenger, 2028 license year, negative 29.

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1: 403.
0: Did you draw me a complaint number for the 504?
1: Negative. Would you like one?
0: 10-3, I don't need readback.
1: 10-4, 205.

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1: 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The driver issued summons for no insurance. The female is 1056. I'll be 1012 with her and route to 456 Sappington Bridge Road.
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3: 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It's actually going to be the ye olde gun shop.
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1: 110.
0: That was 1012 with Amber Turner, not Simpson.
1: That's clear. That was before I saw you were running multiple. I will change it.
0: Yeah, my apologies. She was refusing to ID.
1: Clear.
0: Out of the hospital.
1: 117 out of the hospital, 216.
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0: 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Can you draw me complaint number on the jail call?

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A 1999 Mercury passenger car. Expiration 2027. It is negative.

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Lena Franklin County Cars Listening Stations. Traffic complaint, I-44 westbound from the 251 mile marker a few minutes ago. White Ford Explorer, unknown license information. Unable to maintain their lane. RP advised they were bouncing back and forth between all three lanes of traffic before they exited, before the RP exited at the 251. The truck continued westbound from the 251. We'll be a make-your-own-case, 426, WREI 338.

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0: 1184, calling Camper, suspicious person at Circle K, 408 South Highway 185 in Oak Grove Village. 78. Older gentleman, long stringy hair, flannel and jeans, making comments to the reporting party. Who's working overnights at the store.
1: 10-4.
0: The male is currently outside of the store.

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0: Is the RP just wanting the mail subject trespass on the business?
1: I'm sure she'd say that he's making her really uncomfortable asking people for money. Security guard did ask him to leave.
0: 10-4, will you see if Sullivan's able to run out there for us and move him along? We're going to have an extended ETA.

0: 117,
1: you were all static.
2: Go ahead.
1: Franklin County is inquiring if we can go to Circle K, suspicious person. By the notes, I believe it might be Mike Morrow. They would like him to move along. He was outside making comments and making people uncomfortable. Their deputy would have a extended ETA.
2: Passing Mary Street now.

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1: 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She's not quite sure. She doesn't want him trespassed. We're going to be attentive. Love it.

0: 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I can't imagine he got too far. He walks real slow.
1: 10-4.
2: I checked stop 30 and didn't locate him. We could probably call it. He was GOA.
0: That's clear. 107 Solve, you show all units 10 if you want to notify county.
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0: 1268, Sullivan, did go out. Attempt to locate the male for Circle K. They were unable to locate him. If located, the employee would like him trespassed.
1: 10-4, we'll be 10-8 for now.
0: Clear 10-8, 453.

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0: All Crawford County cars secure, 5 o'clock.

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North Crawford House to respond. 1712 Brand Road, cross of North Service Road for an 83-year-old male chest pain. 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
0: Good morning, I'll be 10-141.
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0: Franklin County 1232. Oak Grove Village. It's a male with a black t-shirt, backward black hat, trying to pull a woman into the bathroom.
1: Ten four, I'll be in route.
0: And route 557.

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2: County, can you advise him of the call at Circle K?
1: That's for Franklin County 301.
0: 301.
1: 301, we took a call for a suspicious person at Circle K, 408 South Highway 185, for a male wearing a black t-shirt, backward black hat. They're trying to follow a woman into the bathroom. They're trying to see if the male's still there. He went around the side of the building.
0: Clear, I see no man of us coming in. I'll go check on.
1: That's clear, 559.

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1: Sick here. You can go ahead and show me 10-8 for now. I've drove around. I'm in locating.
0: Okay, secure. 10-8, unable to locate mail. 611.

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Respond victim of a fall at 2148 Happy Sack Road, Union, Cross Street, Happy Sack Road. 9727. Respond victim of a fall at 2148 Happy Sack Road, Union, Cross Street, Happy Sack Road. WREI 358.

May 19, respond victim of a fall at 2148 Happy Sack Road, Union, Cross Street, Happy Sack Road. E319, respond victim of a fall at 2148 Happy Sack Road, Union, Cross Street, Happy Sack Road. WREI 358.

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WREI 358.

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0: Franklin County, 5518 responding in place of 5534.
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0: We received a report of an alarm at the Bourbon Family Center, True Value, on 140 West Pine Street. The initial call went into Entrada. We have no further information, just on a general burglar alarm.
1: 10-4, I'll be 76.
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0: 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They advised that the power went out for just a second. 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

0: Sing in 407. First aid called an animal situation at the Silva City Park. The reporting party says there's a black dog wearing a green handler vest. And the reporting party also advised that the owner of the dog is a veteran, usually with the dog. They're unable to locate the owner. Make contact with 418. He'll be en route. However, he'd like you to respond in case there's a further issue with the handler of the dog.
1: 10-4.

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0: 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I'm in the area.
1: Negative.
0: Damn, folks.

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2: 10-4, 734. Think I'm 352. I have there's a Chris and Sons driver out to tow a vehicle. They were contacted by a John Cowser to tow a Dodge 3500 dually. The driver's advising that the steering column's busted. He'd like you to run the vehicle to ensure it's not stolen before they tow it.

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0: I believe the RP already left the area and made contact with a couple individuals here. One of them didn't see the dog, the other said the dog disappeared to the woods, and that's the last he's seen of it. I'm going to canvas the area, attempt to locate.
1: 10-4.

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WREI 358.

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0: 12-7, are they going to be in the trucker's lounge or where are they at?
1: Advised that they were in the lobby. The manager had an employee call.
0: Okay.

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and respond 55 Jenner Ridge Lane, cross of Lindbergh Road for medical emergency, 17-year-old male seizure activity. North Cover House 1, respond 55 Jenner Ridge Lane, cross of Lindbergh for medical emergency, 17-year-old male seizure activity, 10826 Angel 454.

0: 812, respond outside smoke investigation at Maple Street, Sullivan, Cross Street, Chestnut Street. E812, respond outside smoke investigation at Maple Street, Sullivan, Cross Street, Chestnut Street. WREI 358.
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2: 112.
1: We just got a call from Franklin County. They advise that there's a smoke investigation that they're requesting across from 381 Maple Street. Unknown if the smoke is coming from the back of the house or the house itself. It looks like it's coming possibly from the backside. The house stinks very badly, and it's been smoking for the past 6 or 7 days. It smells like possibly burning rubber.
2: That's clear. What's clear from here will assist on that.
1: 10-4-8-28.

8812 in the area attempting to locate 832.

0: 112, Sullivan.
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0: Just make note for the activity. The male was Michael Morrow. He's left the building. We checked with management. They do want him trespassed. However, we're looking for him outside. Not really sure where he went. And then there was a female subject that left after we told her, unknown on her.
1: 833.
0: Can you repeat your traffic about the house with the smoke?
1: County's notes advise that it's across from 381 Maple Street, and unknown if the smoke is coming from the back of the house or the house itself, but they do believe it's from the back side. The house stinks very badly. It smells like burning rubber, and they've seen smoke for the past 6 or 7 days.
0: That's clear.
2: Franklin, you have traffic?
0: Has fire been dispatched to there yet?
3: At an address behind Walmart in your venue. It's going to be at 1021 only.
0: Clear. Make contact and then we'll head that way.
1: That's clear. Franklin advised that 8812 was on the scene as of 8:32.
0: That's clear.

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0: Do you know where the individual's located at? I'm in the area and I don't see anybody.
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1: 12.
2: If you'd make note that Michael Morrow has been advised he has trespassed from Flying J. He is currently leaving the property and he did get a little argumentative with us. Now we will be en route to Maple Street.
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0: 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Individual calls back, get an exact location. I'll respond. 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
0: 1232, we just had a 911 call that was not plotting correctly. Male subject, hysterical, advising somebody just attempted to kill him, said that he was bleeding a lot. We're attempting to call back, but he did not know where he was. The location on 911 is 263 Ayers Lane in Lubering.
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0: conversation. Go ahead. I've got a possible address of that for 8199 Diamond School Road for the phone number history.
1: That's clear. The reporting party advised he did not know where he was. That was one of the things he said that was clear.

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0: Franklin County units responding for the check the well-being. We've been advised that the prepaid account registered to a Sandra Smith on Highway C in Bourbon.
1: Crawford as well, see if they can send the car that way to check it out.
0: 1250, that's clear. Reference the previous history for the phone number did show Benjamin Brady, and that subject does show that they have a warrant. The caller did advise they were scared because they had a warrant and they didn't know what to do.
1: Ten four.

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It's going to be historical. It is plotting in the Lubring area between 30N and HH.

1250 is clear. County, if you want, you can probably hold off the Crawford until we get a car out there and we can't locate, we'll recontact.

0: 1215 Franklin. 1215.
1: We'll start heading down O towards 88 just in case it pops up closer there. And then information, the name associated with the number is his mother, and he does have that address as a historical address.
0: That's clear, thank you.

0: Ball 15, you talking about the 263 Harris Lane?
1: Highway East Charles is a historical address. The last known address is 2 years ago from that diamond school, the 32 foot.
0: Simple.

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1: Go ahead.
0: Go ahead and start with the Diamond School Road address first. I've got the phone dispatch. We're going to have Crawford County go by and see if they can't contact Mom, see if she can contact him, and just double check that he's not there. But they just did another ping, and it has a pretty small radius, right around 8199 Diamond School.
1: Temple.

0: think I'm 717.
1: 717.
0: Attaching to an SOS other 4157 Highway C Charles, we were contacted by Franklin County in reference to a phone that contacted 911 to their office. A male subject had advised that he had been assaulted, was injured, but didn't know where he was. The pings that Franklin had are historical, and they cannot locate him. They're requesting you make contact with his mother at this address to see if we can locate the male.
1: 10-4.

0: calling 912-64.
1: Go ahead, come through Franklin.
0: 12-64, also our Rapid SOS, I'm not sure if you're familiar with the different tools we have in dispatch now, but Rapid SOS plotted the subject just south of Lowndell Elementary School, just outside the parking lot.
1: Okay. I'll take a peek when I come through there.

0: 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You're talking about like the entrance to Westwood, though.
1: Tom 64, literally in the wooded area just south of the parking lot, between Oakmont and the parking lot.
0: Definitely.

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1: 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Camper

0: 1232 Franklin, put me out at the first driveway on the left on Oakmont off FF.
1: That's clear. First driveway on the left, Oakmont at 1909.

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1: Celsius 4, 1023, that means Floyd, 923.
0: Be advised, 32 is going to be a dope house. Both the driveways are blocked with vehicles for some reason.
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0: Family County, 1230. See that issue is negative. Does return to Stephanie Police, POD to a James Richards, 8199 Diamond School.
1: 10-4, have a second of Charles Adams 7, Victor 0 X-ray. Charles Adams 7, Victor 0 X-ray.

0: authorize you. That one returns to Lisa Woods, POD to Stephanie Polite, 4191 Project Road.
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0: Currently, they are all historic.
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0: Can you run a bin for me and add it in the notes?

0: all bins that we've run have come back negative. The last one's not on file.
1: We're hitting no contact here. We're going to be en route to the 263 Harris Lane. Just to check.
0: That's clear. Negative contact. I'm in school. There's been the additional address at 934.
1: 1250 Franklin.
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1: County, you can show me 1023 to the Harris Lane address.
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0: left there, 64. Yeah, I was wondering where you're going.
1: To the individual about the incident he claimed took place earlier and what took place. I told him to call us when we're needed, not to make things up. Show me 10-8.

32. There's only three houses on here. One's marked 346, one's 279, and 278. I've checked 278. Will you make a right there and check 279, and I'll check 346. 10-4.

0: that he advised he checked with one right next to where he's going to pull out of range.
1: 73. They're all marked, but none of them are marked 263, but there's only three houses on here. Unless it's that one where it forked off, but that's a different gravel road thing, like Capitol or something like that.

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0: 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Who should I put the report under?
1: Well,
0: that's clear, thank you.

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0: 1143 calling CAT property damage, 486 Skyline Drive, New Haven, current overnight.
2: Come to 603. You have a 1012 at 323. The female from the MVC on the overpass yesterday. She's in a Santa Fe, silver and color out front.

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0: 19, respond seizures at Liberty Baptist Church, 219 Airport Road, St. Clair, Cross Street, Highway 47. 9717 respond seizures at Liberty Baptist Church, 219 Airport Road, St. Clair, Cross Street, Highway 47. WREI 358.
1: Stress and causing disturbances.
2: 10-4.
0: Respond seizures at Liberty Baptist Church, 219 Airport Road, St. Clair, Cross Street, Highway 47. 8319 respond seizures at Liberty Baptist Church, 219 Airport Road, St. Clair, Cross Street, Highway 47. WREI 358.

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0: This is back to a 2013 Hyundai to a Tyler Kitchell out of Sullivan, expiring 2027.
1: Does that show any 99s attached to that vehicle?
0: It does appear like there is. I'm checking. It looks like there's possibly one. I'm confirming to see if there's an additional.

0: 111. There's two, one with full U.S. and one out of Franklin County.
1: 10-4, no further. I was, got an LPR hit on it, was trying to catch up. I've lost sight of it.
0: 10-4, 10-24.
2: 11, what kind of vehicle and what's the plate?
1: Robert King 8, Sam 3, Henry. It looks like a gray Hyundai. Last seen eastbound on Springfield, possibly into Oak Grove.
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0: 1-12-7, were either of those warrants for violence?
1: One appears to be a traffic lobby. Other is drug. He is considered to have the armed and dangerous violent tendencies.
0: That's good, thank you.

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0: County, I downloaded that, what, three words app, 1264, and I just checked out the field pretty thoroughly. With all the rain, there's a lot of mud. We didn't even find footprints. Can you add that to the notes, please?
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0: 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House of Hope, Health Day subject in a room for the night, and she's supposed to check out 11. House of Hope is there, and they're unable to get her to answer the door, and the door is locked. Management told her that she would need to have an officer to check the well-being. No known medical issues.
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3: 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First name Lucas, common spelling. Date of birth 09131993. OLN Victor 204. 28-2002.

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1: Patching into a citizen's complaint, 39 Davisville Road. The reporting party is upset about people driving through his yard to get around the roadway due to flooding. He has advised that if they continue to do so, he will shoot at them.

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0: 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We have a report of a struck goose on Everett Drive off Highway AJ needing to be dispatched.
1: I was clear, 1076.
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0: Nah, I think this is going to be a good learning experience.
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534. Respond electrical hazard outside at East Villa Ridge Road, Villa Ridge, Cross Street, Brinley Lane. 534, respond electrical hazard outside at East Villa Ridge Road, Villa Ridge, Cross Street, Brinley Lane. WREI 358.

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1: 5538 responding East Villa Ridge Road at 1128. Ameren has been contacted.
0: 5538 clear.

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0: 5538.
1: Yeah, show us on the scene. It's three low-hanging wires. A pole appears to be leaning and damaged. At this time, we'll have traffic shut down on Eastville Ridge Road.
0: Violation of the court order not in progress. 1322 Freaker Ford Road in St. Clair. It's going to be a 1021 only at this time.
2: 10-4.

Lincoln 603. Taking report of a domestic disturbance at 377 Cedar Street, apartment 113. Reporting parties advising her son is being physically aggressive with her. We're attempting to separate them. She's now mentioning a firearm. We're obtaining further. Ten four.

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He does not have it in his possession at this time. This will be Kimberly and Michael Slyzak.

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0: 10-4.
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I wasn't checking your status. 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
1: 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Also made multiple phone calls to that number on the call with negative contact. 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

0: Franklin County, 1215, 1151. 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About call for a burglary, not in progress. 734 Caldwell Road, off of Beaker Road, Washington.
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0: Spawn Airfield Technology, we have a burglary alarm going off at Building 1A, Gas House Door 1, negative contact with key holders. I will continue to take contact.
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0: 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He said he was going to attempt to make contact with somebody to go and reset.
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2: Also a name.
0: Reference the Riker Ford Road call. Can you pull me a 1060? I'll be
2: 10-8. Also a name to me. 1060. It's on 28.
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0: traffic. Westbound 232.4 with a tractor trailer, car hauler, 08 King 5 Young King. It's got a tire that's smoking.
1: Traffic westbound 232 over 4. 1236.

0: Franklin County, 822. I'm calling Casper Civil Matter, 13 Hillside Trailer Court. Any questions on eviction?
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1: He's going to limp it up to the 231 exit. I'll be following him. I'm 10-8 for now.
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0: Can you return to PHQ? We have a 1012 in the lobby. 111's on his way as well.
1: Ash, clear. What's it regarding?
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2: Responding.
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Just information, vehicle is northbound on Highway K, currently passing Shady Beach.

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1: The vehicle that the patient is in is northbound on Highway K. They just crossed over the Merrimack River Bridge.
0: 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Frank County, are they en route to our station 3?
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0: 1254 Franklin. Traffic. Attempting to go traffic, Highway O, Dollar General, in Robertsville, with a black Chevy, single cab S10, no 28.
1: Are you still rolling?
0: It looks like she's pulling over now.
1: That's clear. 10-6 traffic, Dollar General, 1-13 line.

0: Roadhouse 13627, respond 1549 Saranac Springs Road, Crescent Road and dead end. For a 63-year-old male, all terminal status, North Roadhouse 13627, respond 1549 Saranac Springs Road, Crescent Road and dead end. Lead for a 63-year-old male, all terminal status, timeout 1311 KHL 454.
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2: 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Date of birth 5/21/2001. 5/21/2001. May I watch, sir? 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
1: Nice.
0: Are you secure for us to give out a armed subject officer safety meals as such? 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Attention all Crawford County units, standby. One new meals dispatch out of Sullivan PD, armed subject officer safety. Attention all Crawford County cars, one armed subject out of Sullivan PD via Jeremy Gyrus, date of birth 5/22/1977. Subject contacted biological mother and stated that he was in St. Louis but did not provide a location. Stated that he was trying to decide between shooting himself or suicide by cops. Subject has previous weapons convictions and is currently on probation for 1072 and weapons offenses. Subject also has two active felony 99s. Use extreme caution if subject is encountered. Known to frequent the Crawford and Franklin areas. If located, contact information on file with our office. 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

0: M742. Just information, we've contacted Iron County EMS, Quad County Fire, possibly for 1247 Highway 49, be their venue, our law venue. Received a call from a male advising his 85-year-old father was suffering a possible heat stroke, and they could not get him out of the canyon that's behind the residence. He was not conscious, unknown if alert, or breathing at the time of call. The reporting party had to run up to the home to get the signal, and then run back down. We've got no further contact, unknown of his condition.
1: I'll be
0: around. 10-4.
2: Date of birth, 09-01-1994.
0: They did state that they would need a side-by-side to get down into the canyon to get him. We did relay that to Quad and Iron.
3: 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Go ahead and show me around as well.

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0: 717, be advised, we're currently taking a report of a possible cardiac arrest. 3302 Highway Double D, David. We're still obtaining further information at this time. Good paging EMS.
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0: North Cross on Earthbound 3302, Highway Double D, David Cross of Indian Hills Drive and Jakes Prairie Road. 78-year-old male cardiac arrest. North Cross on Earthbound 3302, Highway Double D, David Cross of Indian Hills and Jakes Prairie Road. 78-year-old male cardiac arrest, MO 1344, KNGL 454. Cuba Fire respond 3302. Highway Double D David, Grosvenian Hills, for 78-year-old male cardiac arrest. Cuba Fire respond 3302, Highway Double D David, Grosvenian Hills. 78-year-old male cardiac arrest, time 1344, KNGL 454.
1: Know if Dillard Mill Bridge is open.
2: I know everyone's been taking White River Road. I don't know if Dillard, I think that bridge is open.
1: 10-4, I'll try it. See what I find out.
2: The Dillard Bridge is over. I just drove on it yesterday.

0: Civil ambulance response, 60 Highway Double T, Tom Lot 1, Cross of Oak Ridge Road and Garrison Lane, 62-year-old male, unconscious, but breathing. Civil ambulance response, 60 Highway Double T, Tom Lot 1, Cross of Oak Ridge Road and Garrison Lane, 62-year-old male, unconscious but not breathing. Unconscious but breathing, timeout 1349, Gainesville 454.
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0: The first one is going to be a male out of Missouri. Last name Day, David Adam Young. First name Adam, Thomas Bowen. Middle initial P for Patrick, 1978, 1120, 1978, 1120.
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0: Second JT is going to be a female out of Missouri, last name Davis, David Adam Victor out of Sam, first name Amanda, common spelling, middle initial E for Elizabeth, 1978, 0105, 1978, 0105.

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1: I'm at 1247. It appears to be completely abandoned. I can't even tell where they're at. I know you're having trouble getting a hold of them, but if you could try again to see where I need to go.
0: 742 at the time of call, and they had advised that they were in the back of the residence down in a canyon. Advised you'd have to go to the very top back left corner of the property.
1: 10-4, I'm going to follow these tire tracks right here.
0: 10-4.

0: 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Would this be down Good News Lane or just before that?
1: This will be just after Good News Lane. Be the first road on your left, the first residence to the right.
0: After Good News Lane.
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0: I don't have any CAD or radio service when I was out there, and we don't have anything appending, do we?
1: A negative. I did put a check while being in for Washington County's Meals Dispatch that I have not given out due to their units being 10-6. That's it.
0: 10-4. Go ahead, show me clear on it.
1: 10-4.

0: 345, I'm clear on that. Check the well being also.
1: 10-4.
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538. Respond just in at 151 Sleepy Court, Villa Ridge, Cross Street, Highway 88. 538, respond chest pain at 151 Sleepy Court, Villa Ridge, Cross Street, Highway 88. WREI 358.

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0: Blaine County, 1215. We're sending fire 151 Sleepy Court. 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
2: 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I'll take care of that call.
1: Wasn't that the address that 43 and 32 went to a couple times yesterday?
2: 10-3.

0: 518. Respond breathing problems at 317 Cramwell Drive, Villa Ridge, Cross Street, Baker Street / Portsmouth Drive. 518. Respond breathing problems at 317 Cramwell Drive, Villa Ridge, Cross Street, Baker Street / Portsmouth Drive. OUREI 358.
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2: I'll return 8 will be remaining 10 for 1430
3: 10 for, we've also entered another mule dispatch for check while being out of Washington County. 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

0: That subject that you were with this morning at America's Best Value Inn just called back. She says that she left some belongings there, and they are refusing to give them to her, and are now telling her that she cannot enter the building. She's outside the front.
1: That's clear. So we checked her room after she left, and I don't believe there were any belongings she left behind.
0: She's claiming that she left her phone and her bag. I did ask for a phone number. She said she didn't have one, so we were talking on 21. She said it was an emergency number.
1: All right, clear.

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WREI 358.

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1: Go ahead.
0: 2917, patient is in the woods behind the residence. Appears to be straight back from the address. We have pasted what three words information into cat notes.
1: 10-4.
0: Franklin County, 8214, were you clear on that traffic? Franklin County.
2: 8214, clear.
0: Units responding to French Court, also be advised that her parents are at the residence and they should be able to assist in locating the patient. She's advising she's near a big rock, so 16-year-old female.

0: 12-23.
1: 10-4-14-47.
0: One 11, 10-23.
1: 10-4-14-47.

0: 1215 Franklin. 1215. Confirm J4.
1: 1215, that's clear. Confirm J4 and 1450.
2: 1232 Franklin.
1: 1232.
2: I'll be 10-8 from Acorn Creek en route to, correction, 10-8 from Prairie Fork en route to Acorn Creek.
1: That's clear.

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1: Stanton, go ahead.
0: 12-32.
1: YY, go ahead.
0: 12-32, we have a suicidal subject, 4750 St. Anne's Road, Washington. What do you advise?

0: I'll be en route to that at 12:15. Respond to us at 12:15 when he's 10 eggs in the hospital.
1: I'll be out at 142
2: at 14:53.

0: Greenlee County 1232.
1: Go ahead.
0: 1232, the suicidal subject is a 46-year-old male named Josh Bennett. Per the reporting party, he is intoxicated, and when he is intoxicated, he is very anti-law enforcement.
2: 1250 Franklin, have you dispatched EMS to that?
0: Negative, we'll have Washington stage.

0: 1264 Franklin.
1: 1264.
0: It's 10-8 from Sleepy Court. I'll be en route to St. Anne's.
1: 1264, 10-8 from 76 St. Anne's at 1456.
2: 1211
0: is fast check. Stable. She didn't remember having both her bags when she left the hotel. We're now checking the wood line behind Super 8 since she was down here earlier, may have left it.
2: 10-4, 1457.

0: 1232 Franklin.
1: 1232.
0: Is the brother home alone at the St. Ann's Road address?
1: We're still public service, we're inquiring. 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Subject is home alone.
0: 10-4.
2: Franklin County, 1232.
0: Go ahead.
2: Just some further information. The caller is requesting no sirens. They are trauma triggers for the subject due to previous issues with what happened with his children.
3: Nope, we're going to go inside, check in the lobby, see if it's there.

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0: 79 Franklin traffic. I'm attempting to go traffic with a tractor trailer. We're passing the rest area, eastbound 44. Got a plate of 564-1349. Can't tell what state it's out of.
1: Down a tractor trailer, CLT, you'll pass the rest area, eastbound at 1500.
0: We're coming to a stop now, 236 over 4.
1: That's clear, 236 over 4.
0: That plate's going to be out of Maine.
1: That's clear, 776 traffic, eastbound I-44, 236 over 4, 1500.

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1: 1232, 1023 Senior, 1502.
0: Laying down in the flower bed outside the house.
1: No subject laying in the flower bed, 1502.

0: Franklin County, it's 8214.
1: 8214.
0: County EMS 8214 will have an extended stay. 8234 is en route for 8228 to assist with this alarm.
1: 8224 en route for 8238 to assist with the alarm. Units out, a patient 15.
0: Johnny, that's 8234 is en route for 8228.
1: Apologies, 8234 en route for 8228, 15.

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1: Trailing County, 1232, status. 234.
2: Franklin County, 8234, is going to be en route to 185 French Court to assist 8214.
0: 8234, en route to assist at 1505.

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1: Highway A, we're about 8 minutes out probably.
0: That's clear, Stanley County 1250.
1: County, you can call him on his phone. He should be able to pull up the camera.
0: 10-4.

0: tonight, if you could check with State Patrol, see if they have a trooper in the Washington area at all.
1: Yes, sir.
2: Back inside. I'm talking to him through a door now.
1: 1232, that's clear. Subject went back inside, making contact through a door at this time, 1508. 64, are you clear?
0: I was. Thank you.
2: I think the sister just arrived on scene also.
1: Who arrived on scene with you?
2: The reporting party, the sister's on scene.
1: RP on scene at 1508.

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1: 5514 in service, 1510 is 5528 also in service.
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0: Franklin County to 2917, 8214, status check.
1: Units will be back in service. The lady's name is Kimberly Tracy. She lost the backpack somewhere between America's Best and Super 8. She was intoxicated when she lost it. We advised her that we would be in contact with her if anybody turns it in. We checked the area and we're unable to locate it this time. NRN.
0: That's clear. 1511.
1: Thank you.

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0: 111 Charlie.
1: 111.
2: I'll be 10-8. Three citations from yesterday's animal incident were dropped at the location.
1: 16-17.

following equipment will move. ED-417 to Washington Ambulance House 1 at 515 Washington Avenue, Washington. WREI-358.

0: 7.
1: Highway 19, just north of Cushing, with Missouri Charles Zebra 1, George G. Frank.
0: Charles Zebra 1, George 2, Frank, Kevin, Capriva, Sullivan, 2014, Chrysler Passenger, 26 expiration, negative 29.
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0: 1264, we still have EMS staging. Can you advise if they can be released or if they can proceed?
1: You just have staging,
0: that's where our EMS remain in staging.

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2: 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We do have an extended ETA. 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
4: 1022 TA Travel Center 592 Highway 19. Reporting parties an employee, like an officer, to respond. They were watching footage this morning and saw a female illegally park in the back parking lot. Got into a semi-truck with a driver. He's concerned due to not seeing her for several days. Is also concerned that the vehicle is possibly stolen. Could give no further information on the vehicle, just advise it was a white car. They'll flag you down when you get there.
5: 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WREI 358.

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0: County 847.
1: Go ahead.
0: 8417, Washington PD is advising that they would like you to respond for a lift assist at 1650 High Street, Unit 138. They have a Washington ambulance responding for the psychiatric.
1: That's clear. Can you give me the numerics again, please, one more time?
0: 1650 High Street, Oak Point Assisted Living, Unit 138.

0: County, 2937. Were you clear to stage at the district line?
1: Affirmative.
0: That's clear. Franklin County, two units on French Court, status check.

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1: 10-4, I'll work my way back towards the hotel.

9:37. Respond victim of a fall at Willowbrook Assisted Living, 1 Potomac Court, Suite 21, Union, Cross Street, West Roosevelt Avenue. 9:37. Respond victim of a fall at Willowbrook Assisted Living, 1 Potomac Court, Suite 21, Union, Cross Street, West Roosevelt Avenue. WREI 358.

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1: 10-4, can I get a J1 when you got the chance?
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1: 1239, 1023, 1542. Expiration vehicle is showing on the registry for a compliant offender.
2: Devil.
3: All subjects have left the area. I'm going to check Highway 50. Female is supposedly on foot.
1: That's clear. Checking Highway 50 on 1543.

0: 917. Respond diabetic problems at 13 Hillside Trailer Court, Gerald, Cross Street, East Springfield Avenue. 7917. Respond diabetic problems at 13 Hillside Trailer Court, Gerald, Cross Street, East Springfield Avenue. WREI 358.
1: Franklin. 1232. You can disregard the counselor. Go ahead and have EMS proceed him.
2: 1232, that's clear. Disregarding counselor, EMS proceed to 1546.
3: I will call back if they did.
4: 10-4, we'll be attaching you to one child matter. The reporting party did advise she was in Cuba but could not provide us an address. See CAT for further.

112-111. 111. Okay, I drove down Grande and onto that private property as far as I could go. Didn't see her, anything down there. I'm going to go up to behind Tessa and that, see if she's in that subdivision. I'm heading that way now.

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2: 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B13, 13 Hillside.

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1: Good.
0: Information, there's a 21 request in CAD for you from Sergeant Reese from St. Louis Metro. He is aware that you are on a call currently.
1: That's clear, thank you. You and Joe's clear the scene, in service, 1AMA. Are we needed for the move up?
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0: Affirmative.

equipment will move. 8417 to Washington Ambulance House 1 at 515 Washington Avenue, Washington. 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
0: 7917 will be in service. Put 7927 on a transfer from Mercy, Washington to Barnes, St. Louis. No need for temps.
1: 7917, that's clear. 7927 en route for a transfer. Mercy, Washington to Barnes, St. Louis, 1600.
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3: Tom, sorry, I do have two calls pending. 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
1: That's clear, 6103. 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I advised her that you had been busy with a couple of priority calls, and I would let you know she had called.
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0: 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I'm going to be remaining in the area looking for the subject.
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0: 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I got 2JG when you're ready.
1: Colin, with your first?
0: First one's going to be a female out of Colorado. Last name Smith, Colorado spelling. First name Ella. Edward Lincoln Lincoln Adam. Middle initial J for Janae. Date of birth is 2006, 11-17. 2006, 11-17.

0: stay on 717, return valid, restrictions, corrective lenses, negative 29, your second.
1: Second is going to be Franklin, Frank, Robert, Adam, Nora, Lincoln, Ida, Nora, first name, Cameron, King, Adam, Mary, Edward, Ron, Ocean, Nora. 2005-08-18,
2: 2005-08-18,
1: have a
2: toll, no valid operator status, negative
1: 29. 10-4, thank you.
3: Nine thirty-seven. 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

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I'm going to grab 1151 and have him pick up 64's vehicle. Do you want to send him outside?

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0: 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I'll be sending.
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0: Go ahead.
1: 1232, in reference to Sleepy Court, RP made a comment that the other person has a gun. Unverified.
0: 10-4, advise they see if they have somebody that can respond over there and secure the scene.
1: That's fair.
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0: 742. Sangam. 1022-5776, Highway Double K King for a disturbance. Your burning party advice, Adelia Nunez, on the property in a black Ford SUV. Advising she's been evicted from the property. She was attempting to speak to the reporting party's boyfriend, which the reporting party did not like. I did make the reporting party and her boyfriend go back inside the residence. They are separated. Unknown where the female Delia is.
1: En route from the 214.
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0: 742. 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
0: I made my way out to Dry Branch. I wasn't aware the subject wasn't on scene. He says he's still a ways out. He'll give us a 1021 when he arrives. I'll be 10-8 for now.
1: 10-4, 10-8 at 1648. I just received a phone call for 804 Sunset Lane. Reporting party advised that her, one of her neighbors fell in front of this address and she would like somebody to check on her. The neighbor was in the background telling the reporting party that she did not want anyone to come check on her, but the reporting party was adamant that we send someone.
2: 10-4, you can check me 10-8 from the escort. I'll be in route to that.
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0: 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She is walking away, bleeding heavily.
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2: 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Advise EMS that we are going to be closer to Olive Stream on Sunset.
1: Sir, closer to Olive Street.
3: 17.
0: Go ahead.
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0: That's clear. I believe we see them.
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0: Is there two addresses on this property?
1: It's an incredibly extended driveway. 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
0: 10-4, thank you.

7717, 8319. Respond to motor vehicle accident at Brush Creek Road, St. Clair, Cross Street, Mill Hill Road / Highway TT. 7717, 8319. Respond to motor vehicle accident at Brush Creek Road, St. Clair, Cross Street, Mill Hill Road / Highway TT. WREI 358.

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0: Other vehicle involved is a Subaru Outback. Driver is advising no injuries to anybody in his vehicle. There is one lane open. The motorcycle is leaking gas. The rider of the motorcycle is up and moving around.
1: That's clear. You can cancel that look with a helicopter.
0: That's clear. We'll disregard the helicopter.

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0: That's clear.

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1: 10-4. Go ahead.
0: Lincoln King 3, David 1, Adam.
1: Lincoln King 3, David 1, Adam, Austin, Dunnanman, St. Louis, 2003, Honda Passenger, 27, expiration, negative 29.
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1: 10-4, got another day doing ready. Last name David Union Nora Nora Edward Robert Mary Adam Nora Nora Christian Austin Adam Union Sam Tom Ida Nora Middle Mississippi for Douglas Davis 1993-0905 1993-0905.1.

0: Are you CentOS secure? Subject valid showing a possible 99 out of Warren County. Will be a failure to appear on DWI. Will extradite partial state within Warren County only. No bond.
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2: 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Sleepy Hollow, 1708.
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0: 1250 Franklin. County the calls have been handled by the Highway Patrol. 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

0: 105 Franklin. 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I'm going to be 1012 to white female juveniles from the location at Sunset and Olive to an address off Olive. I'll give that to you when I get there. Miles when ready.
1: What's your bringing, Miles?
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3: Our Bernie Party called advice. They left to go to town 20 minutes ago, returned. Their 13-year-old son is now missing. They did state that he has a tendency to run off, has ADHD. They have a description of the child in the notes.
4: 10-4.

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0: 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He's given us permission.

0: 717. 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Dad advised that the child was with his cousin and didn't notify his parents. Due to his tendency to sneak off, the dad was upset and preemptively called. Advised he doesn't need any further.
1: 10-4, are we tonight?
0: 10-4, 1722.

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0: I'm now only with 1 10-12 female juvenile. My ending mileage for the first trip was the same as the beginning, and then I also have beginning from 611 Olive Street to an address off Sunset.
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0: 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He called a couple days ago, talked to the other rotation.
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0: 10-41, and you can give that follow up. He's on 3-11-34 whenever he sounds on.
1: That's clear, thank you. 12-32, we clear.
2: 10-3.
0: 11-34, Franklin, 10-41. Sounds clear on the call on right 3.
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0: 2917, Franklin.
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0: We've arrived in Washington's district. We're switching to mutual aid.
1: 2917. That's clear. Switching to mutual aid. 1742.
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0: 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Have a good evening. I'll be 1042.
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2: 8417 is returning to district out of service. 8417
0: returning to district 1749. 303 Franklin traffic. Eastbound 228 over 2 with Missouri 281 Young Henry Boy 39 on a white GMC pickup.
3: 303 is in 6 traffic, eastbound 944 228 over 2 with 1749.

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1: 211.
0: And I'll be 1041, 822 will be 1042.
1: That's clear, 1755. County 2917. Washington advised you can return to your district. They have an ambulance available.
0: Ah. 2917 is clear. You can show us returning.
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0: 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I'll be primary.
1: 10-4, 1758. Were you clear on the meals dispatch?
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0: 1134, Franklin.
1: Oh, the 34.
0: Camera, this is a call on that. Can you send the 10-6 to the back, please, but I can access this.

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0: 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Missouri, Fort Henry David, Robert 71, Fort Henry David, Robert 71.
1: Fort Henry David, Robert 71, Scott Brown, St. James, showing title activity on a 2004 Ford truck, 26 expiration, negative 29.
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1: 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Our number is going to be 2452-2452.
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0: Passing on 713, 718. 1022 4719 Valley Drive, reference an attempt to harm. Reporting party believes a 40-year-old male subject may have killed himself. She's very distraught. We're trying to obtain further. We'll be notifying Sullivan and Franklin for fire EMS.
1: 76.

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1: Negative.
0: Advised, it's Daniel Briggs. Advised, he's schizophrenic and has violent tendencies.

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0: You're responding. Can you repeat the numerics, please?
1: 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Reference, suicidal subject, stage in the area.
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1: Okay, with a 1060, 1828.

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2: 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Can we try to set up a ping on this? And if you will, try to make contact from your office.
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0: We'll get started on that. Have you made entry into the residence?
2: Not at this time.

0: 1223. Miller Ridge, go ahead. 1223, property damage. Bubble on the run, 3628 West Osage Street. Reporting party was passerby who saw that the gas pumps have the sticker seals broken and the panel partially off. Frankel County, 1161.
1: Unit.
0: 1161, pending zone 4, call 911 hanging up, 1277 Prairie Dell Road, Union. There is no signs of distress, we called back. There's no emergency, but it is a landline.

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As of approximately 18:42 Central Standard Time, the court has provided by Verizon show this to be in the woods near 973 Highway SS Frank, no certainty radius. We'll be setting up an ongoing tank.

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